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for John. John, my name's John Hanson. I'm putting together something called Heart Raves, which is going to be basically very upbeat music, 140 beats per minute type thing.

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Hey. Ah.

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And it's face. And then this face.

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Spatially.

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Yeah.

Beach Boys' great song, Let Him Run Wild, from Summer Days on Wake. And here's the Cardigans. They say, Glister, rise and shine.

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1: Oh, my gosh. 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

0: Good morning, Clay. Good morning, listeners. Folks, Monday I walked out of a screening and I knew immediately before I actually stepped out of the theater that I'd be telling you about that film.
1: When?
0: Right now. It's called The Invite.

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0: Jean-Michel Jarre's Oxygen Part 4 here on the Switched On Wendy Carlos special. Great stuff. So spooky and spacey.
1: Yes, and you know, an artist who definitely gives credit to Wendy Carlos for making that music possible. Another artist who definitely pays tribute to Wendy Carlos is Herbie Hancock. You know, I

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They call us lucky, you and I. Lucky girls.

Evening, chillin'. This is Don Hayes from the Mark 2100 21 Lounge, right on the ocean in Fort Lauderdale. We have a nice little group here tonight, and we're going to give you a rendition of what we do every night.

Each time I find myself flat on my face, I just pick myself up and get back in the race. That's life. I ain't gonna deny it. Thought of cutting out, baby, but my heart just won't buy it. 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